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1: Yeah, ladies, I know you're tired of the same old thing. 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Come on.

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1: 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Don't come till we come. Don't come till we come. 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
1: I'm still trying to write the story as I see it. 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I'm helping out on a mortgage I really can't afford. Family breaking north, I cover the trips abroad. Shaking, I'm making another loss on another tour.

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Now then, that's the Black Eyed Peas. Let's get it started. Let's definitely do that. It's hump day. It's Wednesday, midweek, if you want to call it. Whatever you want to call it. It's the 23rd of September, 2026. Good morning. It's Interbeats Radio. You're listening to Steve-O on The Breakfast Show. What have I got lined up for you this morning? Let's have a little look down here on the list of what are things I need to get through this morning. 2020 traffic and weather on the 320s. Let you know what's going on with the weather and the traffic across Bedford and the surrounding areas. Helping you get to work or school safely and sound. There you go. That's one good thing. Second good thing is we're going to do 7:30-ish, three in a row, but what's the year? You guess the year, just for a bit of fun. That's at 7:30-ish this morning, just before, just after. Depends how I feel. I will choose three songs from the same year. You just rack your brains and try and work out what year they're from. You can cheat if you want to. I don't mind, but just to have a bit of fun, just to get that grey matter working on a Wednesday morning. What else we got going on? Oh, a bit of chit-chat this morning about some fun stuff and crazy stuff as we go through the show. And some new listeners this morning, hopefully. I was chatting to a few people yesterday saying, we're going to lock in tomorrow, Steve-O. We're going to send you a message. I'm waiting for you already. You need to be up early to catch me. It's Interbeats Radio. Coming up next, we've got a track by Blue called Curtain Falls. This is your favourite radio station and hopefully your favourite breakfast DJ. Well, you wouldn't be listening otherwise. Good morning to Carol. Come back to you in a minute, Carol.

Curtain Falls, that's Blue. Now, Carol gets up in the morning, and she's got a little routine when she gets up in the morning. The first thing she does, she gets out of bed, and first thing she does, before she does anything, is she texts the studio and says, good morning, Steve-O. It doesn't matter what time it is. At 25 past six this morning, I got a message from Carol saying, good morning, Steve. Good morning. Already had me coffee, so raring to go. This is at 26 minutes past six this morning. Already up, had a coffee, and raring to go. That's good. So she texts me straight away every single morning, first on the text message. Good morning, Carol. I hope you're well. If you do want to mention on the wireless this morning with me on the radio, 07434 146 193, and that's a WhatsApp number, so you can WhatsApp me. If you've got the app, remember, bottom right hand corner of the app, just press the button there, and that brings you straight through to the WhatsApp number. You don't need to know the number, it's already locked in on the app. If you haven't got the app, go to your app store, go to your Google, just go and get the app, put it on your phone, then you can take us anywhere you want. It's as simple as that. Right, great tunes for this morning. I'm going to go with some Gwen Stefani now, with a tune called What You Waiting For, and What Are You Waiting For? It's Wednesday morning. Good morning.

It is. It's the first run of this morning. Okay, roads in around Bedford. Nothing to report this morning. Everything's fine. A1 and M1 running clear this morning. That's the traffic done. Nice and easy. The first one's always the easiest one. Weather today, bright start. A fairly bright start this morning. There is some high clouds, but it's nice and bright this morning. This will thicken as we head up towards lunchtime, with a chance of some rain moving across the region up to lunchtime and into the early afternoon. Some heavy showers with some strong windy gusts if those heavy showers come along. It's going to be quite warm as well today. A little bit muggy later on. Temperature 23 degrees. Once that band of rain clears away, we are going to see some sunshine again this afternoon. But 23 degrees, it's still absolutely fantastic out there. It really is. WhatsApp line is open. 07434 146 193. You want to mention this morning? Drop me a message.

It is that time when I'm going to pick three tunes and you've got to tell me the year. Now, what I'm after this morning, just to... Well, a little frog in my face. Get rid of that, first of all. Right. What I'm after this morning, I've got three tunes from you. They all made number one in this year. I'm not looking for the year they were released. They were all number one hits in this particular year. Now, what was the year? Give it a go. Think at home. Text me in the studio. WhatsApp me. Let me know your answers. What year were these three songs from?

That is Kajagoogoo, Too Shy. Hit the charts. Number one in this year, but what is the year? Three in a row, guess the year. The first one, Kajagoogoo, Too Shy Shy. Now the next one, an absolute classic by Duran Duran. Again, hit the number one slot in the UK in this year. What was the year? Come on, have a go. Have a think. Play along at home or drop me a WhatsApp if you think you know what year we're in right now.

That's your second one of three. Duran Duran, is there something you should be? I should know, you should know. Something you should know is what year we're in. That's what I'm thinking. Three in a row at 7:30-ish, Wednesday morning. What year are we in? Whereabouts are we? That's your second one. But what is the year? These three songs made it to UK number one positions in this particular year. What year are we in? One more for you to have a guess. Drop me a WhatsApp if you think you know what year we're in right now. Or just play along at home, in the car, wherever you are. Use that grey matter. If you have to cheat, cheat.

request, but a David Bowie Let's Dance. Now, the idea is I'll play you three songs. You guess the year. The year. Not the decade. Urban. He's listening. Love the show this morning. He's saying the 1980s, definitely. Yeah, well done. That's good. 1980s is good. You've still got 10 years to choose from out of that lot. Yeah, definitely the 80s, though. Well done. I like that. That's very good. Caroline's on the WhatsApp saying, Steve-O, 1983. Jeff's saying 1982, he thinks. One's white, one's wrong. We've got two in this morning. Carol's just dropped me a message saying 1983. So if you're playing along at home and you're saying 1983 for this morning's three in a row at 7:30, 1983 was what we were looking for this morning. Good morning to Ronnie T. He's on his way into the studio right now. Pick some bits up that he left here, I think. I think he knows what he's doing. He's loving the show this morning. Good morning, Ronnie T. Here come the Sugar Babes. This is Push the Bun on Interbeats Radio.

is a second visit the more this morning. Let's see what's going on with the weather, first of all. Starting off, it's a rather bright start today with some high cloud this morning. That cloud will thicken up towards lunchtime, where we have a band of rain moving across Bedfordshire. Some of it might be heavy and windy gusts at times. That will clear this afternoon to give us some clear sunny spells with highs of 23 degrees. It's feeling rather warm again today. A bit muggy this afternoon. That's what we've got on the weather today. Roads in and around Bedford, as it does this time in the morning, starting to pick up with the rush hour. If you're heading out and about this morning, the roads are getting sticky. If you're heading out towards Bromham, unusually busy heading through Box End towards Bromham this morning. That's Bridge End Bromham. And also the Great Ouse Way starting to get busy along there. Town Centre starting to pick up. Preble Street, Ashburnham Road, Shakespeare Road, all starting to look a little bit busy. South of the town, pretty clear at the moment. So if you're that side, it's not too bad for your Wednesday morning. Right, let's get on with some more great tunes. And because it's Wednesday, it's hump day, I thought we should have the Black Eyed Peas and My Humps. 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Breakfast Shoe? You can call it my shoe if you want. It's Intermeats Radio. 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

Black Eyed Peas, My Humps on a Wednesday, hump day. Black Eyed Peas on a Wednesday on the commute to work. Come on, legends. This is Defo Energize for the day. This is Urban, the Urban Judge. W, you catch here on Interbeats. He's such a dude, you know. Right, I'm running a little bit late. I'm running a bit behind time this morning, but it doesn't matter too much. I'm about 5 minutes out, but it's okay. I can do this right now.

0: Now is Barkley. That's Crazy. Talking about crazy, I'm feeling a bit crazy this morning. I don't know why. I'm in that mood. Good morning to Karen. She's just joined us all the way from Turkey. She's got the app. She's sitting by the pool listening to Interbeats right now. Good morning, Karen. And of course, 2 hours in front of us now, so she'll be halfway through her morning. She'd have had a breakfast and starting to think about lunch, because that's what you do on holiday. It's all about the food and the nice drinks and the hot weather. And I'm not jealous, Karen. I'm really not, because a week tomorrow, I should be going on my holidays. I can't wait. Emma's saying, I haven't got the hump. It's my Friday. It's her Friday today. Emma works works over the weekend. So this is her last day. Thursday and Friday is her weekend. I understand that, Em, but you can still have the hump on a Wednesday. It's not a problem.
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Razor Light in the morning. It's Into East Radio. Steve-O on The Breakfast Show. Ronnie T's just popped in the studio. He's such a dude, you know. He's such a dude. First thing he said to me, what's going on? That's what he said when he came in. He didn't. I'm just making that up. I'm just making that up. Yes, Steve-O, good show. So this is Limbo and G-Man on the way to work this morning saying, great show, Steve-O. Absolutely loving it. Karen has sent me a little a video of her over in Turkey dancing away at the bar. Now, in Karen's normal standard style, she is the only person dancing in the bar. Now, looking at around the bar, there's only about four people in the bar, and they're just sitting there looking at her thinking, what is she doing? What's going on? What's happening? Carol sent me a message. Get to you in a minute, Carol. She's asking for a tune this morning, which I'm going to do for you. No problem whatsoever. Just going to do that in part two. Here comes some Rihanna and a track called SOS.

0: indeed.
1: It is indeed. It's part two. Just gone 1 minute past eight this morning. There you go. There's your time check for you. And now, if you're just on your way to work, you're tuned in, you're at work, whatever you're doing, good morning to you. I hope you're feeling good for Wednesday hump day. It might be the end of the week for you if you've worked over the weekend, but it is officially Wednesday hump day. Good morning to DJ Dave. He's locked in. Limbo. Karen's locked in as well. Carol. Now, talking of Karen, she sent me a video of her dancing. I just said, her dancing at a bar. She's the only person dancing. The DJ must be thinking, oh my goodness, please go home. You know, as a DJ, you're like, there's one person left at the end of the night, and you're like, oh, I want to go home. Can you please go home? And she's dancing away like a lunatic. But it did make me, it made me think, I don't feel like dancing at all. After watching Karen dance, I don't feel like dancing.

Apparently, Karen's saying she's dancing in the bar. Everyone knows her in the bar. They know what she's like, so it's okay dancing. And she's saying it was quite late, but it was, and she was a little bit tipsy, apparently. That's over in Turkey. And that's probably why she's a little bit late up this morning. Right, a song request this morning, which I'm going to drop right now. It's for Carol and Disco Dave. I think they've both dropped this in together, saying, let me just find, where are we? I'm getting all in a tiz-was this morning. What's going on? A little tiz-was. Hey, Sir Steve-O. I like it. Sir Steve-O. Can we have a request this morning? I know it's not Jukebox Tuesday or Throwback Thursday. Can you please play We Are Family and dedicate it to David Clark? And of course, you get David Clark 12 till 2, Monday to Friday. Let him know his radio family are thinking of him. Yet David's having a bit of a rough time at the moment with some personal things at home. And Carol and Disco Dave would like this for Disco Dave, for David Clark. What is going on with my teeth this morning? Hold on a minute. They're the wrong teeth. I think I've picked up someone else's teeth. Yeah, I definitely have. These ones have got fangs. Oh, they're the cat's teeth.

Sister Sledge. Sister Sledge, we are family. Sister Beats Radio, Steve-O on The Breakfast Show, Monday to Friday, 7 till 9am. Hope you're enjoying the show. Having a bit of fun along the way as well this morning. Just Jack next with Stars in Their Eyes, Sister Beats Radio. Good morning, everybody.

stars in their eyes, just Jack. Centrebeats Radio on The Breakfast Show with me, Steve-O. How are you feeling? Right, I want to talk about something in a few moments. Get you involved in just a few moments. I've got a little topic I'd like to discuss, if that's okay with you. There is a reason behind it. And now, I don't know what you believe in or what your thoughts are on what happens when we pass on and things like that. I don't know what your thoughts are. But I'm going to throw something into the mix, okay? Now, reincarnation. Now, whether you believe it or don't believe it, let's just imagine, okay? Imagine that's what happens, okay? Whatever your beliefs are. Reincarnation. If you were reincarnated as something or someone or whatever, what would it be? Have you ever thought about that? What would you, if you had a choice? What would you, The reason for this is I met a guy yesterday and it made me think about it. What if? I'll tell you about that after this, The Sweet Escape, Gwen Stefani.

Gwen Stefani, The Sweet Escape. So if there is reincarnation, no, but no, I don't know. It's just a radio question. Something to get your mind working. If you could be reincarnated as something or someone, what would it be? Who would it be? And you know, give me a reason why as well. That'd be really nice if we could. Now, I've had a message from Karen. Now I like it when someone sends me a message and say, "Do not read this out." So that makes me want to read it out even more, which is exactly what I'm going to do. Carol's saying, "Do not read this out," but I'd like to come back as a radio. As a radio, okay. That's a material thing, but that's okay. I see what you're saying. And I can't exactly read out the reason why, but I can give you the idea of what she was saying. Something to do with all the buttons and knobs on the front of the radio. That's why she would like to come back as a radio. So the reason I'm asking this question is I had a long day yesterday, a long road trip all the way to Norfolk again to do some bits and pieces. A long day, a lot of travelling and a lot of stuff. And on my way back, I stopped off for some light refreshment, shall we say, just as I got back to Bedford. I bumped into a couple of mates and just had a chill for a little while. It was really nice. And then one of my friends came in and he's got a new puppy. Okay, now this is, when this puppy grows up, it's not going to be a big dog. Oh, no, it's going to be a... It's going to be smaller than a puppy Alsatian, shall we say, when it's fully grown. A lot smaller. And he walked in, and all the women, all of them, just rushed to this puppy, picked this puppy up, and it was going from woman to woman. It was sitting on their shoulder. It was sitting on their chests. They wouldn't leave this puppy alone. And I said to my mate, and I sat there, and I said, I don't know why I said it, but I said, if I get reincarnated, I want to come back as a puppy. What about you?

0: Right, Jeff's saying, Steve, I'd come back as myself. If I could be reincarnated, I'd come back as myself and I'd do everything that I haven't done.
1: I like them black girls.
0: Oh, that's quite cool. I like that.
1: I like
0: come back as yourself and the things you didn't do, you're going to do.
1: Mixed race girls. I like them Spanish girls. I like them Italian girls.

So last one of this morning, roads in around Bedford, very sticky as normal, weight of traffic on your way to work in the mornings. It's looking very sticky everywhere. All I need to say is if you don't need to drive anywhere, don't go this morning, not yet anyway. Hold back for as long as you can. No accidents, no incidents to report. A1 and M1, slow moving, but everything's okay there this morning. Weather today, this afternoon, we've got highs of 23 degrees this afternoon. There's going to be a bit of rain around lunchtime, possibly heavy and gusty winds around lunchtime. That will move across fairly quickly, bringing us some blue skies this afternoon and feeling rather warm but humid as we head into the afternoon. There you go, that's your 2020 traffic and weather. You're right up to date, it's 20 past 8. Well, it's not, it's nearly half past 8. I'm running a bit behind this morning, getting all confused and flustered. That's what it is, flustered. I love that word, flustered. How you feeling? A little bit flustered. What? Hang on, what does that mean? I'm going to have to Google that. I'm feeling all flustered this morning. Why am I feeling flustered? Sounds like something else to me. Well,

Mark Ronson featuring Amy Winehouse as Valerie. Disco Dave saying, Steve-O, if I could be reincarnated as something, I'd come back as a great white shark. Okay, there's no reason for, he hasn't said any reason. He just said, I'd come back as a great white shark. I think that's quite self-explanatory, really. Here comes a bit of Coldplay now. The sky full of stars. Centrebeats Radio, Steve-O's Breakfast Show, Monday to Friday, 7 till 9, it's 8:31. Good morning.

such a massive tune. Coldplay, A Sky Full of Stars. In fact, when you look at the sky, you're only seeing a little bit. You're not seeing anywhere near what there is up there. You're really not. Now, yesterday, we were talking yesterday a little bit about what you dip in your tea, what you dunk in your tea, and some people dip toast in their tea, biscuits and all sorts of things. And I dip fig rolls in my tea. Now, I do know and am aware that one of the listeners actually went out and bought some fig rolls to try dunking a fig roll in their tea. I want to know if you've done it. I want to know if it was good for you. It's good for me.

Ella Henderson. That's Ghost. Steve-O, I did go out and buy some Jaffa Cakes. Some Jaffa Cakes? No, not Jaffa Cakes. Fig Rolls. I'm talking about Jaffa Cakes as well. I bought some Fig Rolls and I did dip them in my black coffee this morning. It's now a regular fix of mine. I'm going to be doing that all the time. And I'm not sharing them because my partner doesn't like them. Do you know what? That's the best thing that could ever happen. Your partner doesn't like Fig Rolls. You get the whole lot. Not played this for a while. It's Second City, I Want to Feel. It's Into Beats Radio. Fig Rolls dunked in your coffee. Fantastical.

Second City, I want to feel. So, Steve-O, when are you going to come to the hangar for your breakfast? Okay, now, I've actually done a little bit of research and I found something out about the hangar. It's in Shortstown, if you haven't been there. Just as you go up the hill, just at the top there, near the roundabout, the hangar there, give it a go. It's apparently really, really good. And I've done some research and I have been informed, very well informed, that the best day to go and have a breakfast up there is on a Thursday or Friday. That is when the best chef's in. Might go Friday.

Jessie J, Ariana Grande, and Nicki Minaj. That's what you get if you put those three together. Bang, bang. Should be bang, bang, bang, really, shouldn't it? Three of them. Emma's saying, oh, I see, Steve-O. You're not going to come to the hangar. You're going to go to the hangar on my days off so that I can pay. Do you know what, Emma? I hadn't actually thought of it like that. It was just the information I heard about the cook, the chef. Years and years, this is King. Sorry, being a bit cheeky, Emma. I'm in that mood today. It's Wednesday. It's hump day. Good morning.

Do you know what? The first 2 hours of my day, my weekday, go so fast. It's unbelievable. You know when you do something you really love, time goes so quick. Where's the last 2 hours gone? It's coming up. It's just gone 10 to 9 this morning already. How on earth can it be 10 to 9 already? It's unbelievable. It really is. Kylie Rae Jepsen now with I Really Like You.

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1: Carly Rae Jepsen, I'll tell you what, it's one of those tunes I absolutely love. And I've got one more for you this morning after this. Taking you out of the hump day midweek Wednesday show on Steve-O's Breakfast Show. Frenchie's up next. 9 until 12.

Now, just remember, tomorrow is Throwback Thursday. I'm not sure where we're going to go tomorrow yet. I haven't even thought about tomorrow. I'll give it a bit of thought today and decide where we're going to go. We've done some disco recently. We've done some 90s dance. Maybe just mix it up tomorrow and get some old school classics on for you. Maybe Throwback Thursday, I could do number ones. There's a thought. So thank you to everyone on the WhatsApp line this morning for your messages. Never get enough of them. Keep them coming. And just remember, Interbeats Radio is your radio station. Without you, the listeners, we wouldn't be here at all. And I could have a lay-in. Yeah, I thought about that. It's you lot that make me get up in the morning. Don't forget, download the app, get it on your phones, and you can take us anywhere around the world. 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

Sin to Beast Radio, it's a breakfast show with me, Steve-O. One more and I'm out of here. I'm going to just shut up and dance, I think. This is Walk the Moon. I'll see you tomorrow for Throwback Thursday. Have a great Wednesday, boys and girls. Please be safe.

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Buy one, get one free. Big shouts out to Steve-O for the last two. And me for the next four. Marathon. That's today and tomorrow. Covering DC. I want to say good morning to DC. How you doing, bro? Hope all is well. Big shouts out to you. Out to Little Man. How you doing, Deals? Global Takeover. Flavors from around the world. Kicking off in Spain.

Seb Junior, 0-7434-146-193. Interbeez Radio. This one's called Colors. The sounds of Spain. Hola, hola, hola. Big shouts out to those in Spain right now, including Shane, the cake man. Mallorca, what's going on? Good morning, Saloon. Hola, Madrid. Barcelona. We're taking a trip around the world. Good morning, Limbo. Good morning, Graham. They're locked in. They're vibing. Yeah. So it's Double Up Wednesday. Buy one, get one free. 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

out into this back to back Sounds of Spain, Seb Jr. You wanna go? It's French's house. You wanna go? Go to work. Go to school. Go to college. Go to the gym. Hey me, how you doing? 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Holiday season for so many. Good morning to Millwall Terry. Where's Millwall? He's on a Mediterranean cruise. Cruising the Med. We've got bangers from the Med as well. Bangers from all over Europe, Africa, Caribbean, Asia. Let's go.

Good morning, good morning. I want to say good morning to Danny Bernard. Saying good morning, gents. Hope you guys are good. We are very good. Good morning, Nigel. How you doing, sir? How's your morning going? Good morning, Elijah. How's your morning going? Good morning, Basil. A trip around the globe. DJ Dave, how you doing?

Letchworth. Good morning, Letchworth. Good morning, Hitchin. Out to Shefford. Stevenage. Biggleswade, I see you. Said Nietzsche.

music from the homies. Bringing it back to Bedford Town. Good morning, Bedford. Let's go. Sounds of Dan Black's Home Sweet Home, Sparta. Good morning, Lester Knowles. How you doing, boss? A beautiful morning, beautiful music.

0: was a Bedford town. 07 434 146 193. Dan Blacks, Sparta. Good morning, Burns. Wednesday morning, 28 minutes past 9. Double Up Wednesday. Buy one, get one free. Two tracks from every country we go, every city we go, every town. So we kicked off in Spain, then we went to France, brought it back to Bedford. This is the first one coming out of Bedford town. We need two bangers, so on and so on. Get involved.
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0: Keeping it in Bedford town. It's the boss man. It's Platinum. It's Lee. Time to move your body. 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

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This one's an absolute banger. Sounds of Lee Platinum. Platinum Lee. Move your body. Interbeats Radio. It's 9:30.

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Move your body. 9:32. It's the 23rd. All stars, all flavors. We're doing this till midday. And then midday till 1. Remix Wednesday. 4 hour show. DC's not in. Personal issues. Big shout out to you, DC.

Let's get the blood flowing. Let's get the bangers banging. Energy, you know, that's how we do it. Start your day the right way. Interbeats Radio. Move your body. I want to say good morning to Big Steve. Distribution, B&M. Keep it moving.

where are we going next? 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M1, Leicester, here we are. Good morning, Leicester City. Nahalia. Sometimes you love to hide. It's called Simmer.

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0: Buy one, get one free. We got better deals on Tesco's. Nobody needs to know that. We got better deals on Sainsbury's. It's Interbeats Radio. Double up Wednesday. Chilari Banks, Kimani. Of course, she's from Leicester City. Produced by FT. Out of Milton Keynes.
3: Baby girl, I need to know.
0: Global.
3: Sorry about a week ago.
0: We're taking it everywhere this morning. I just think

Larry Banks, representing Leicester. Alright, alright, alright. Time to grab them passports. We're leaving the UK again. Global takeover. It's all about music from around the world. We're taking it from country to country. We're going from city to city. We're going from town to town. Geez, we might come to a village near you. You see the beauty of the music? It comes from absolutely everywhere. Grab those passports. Gatwick, we're here. We've just landed in Nigeria. Burna Boy. What's going on, Nigeria? Give me some of that jollof rice. Yes, indeed. I do love that jollof.

It's a trip around the world on a musical one. So many people on holiday. Just this week, in different corners of the world, trying different foods, shaking their leg to different vibes. That's what it's all about. We travel so much nowadays and we bring so many different things back. It's like the world is full of fusion. I love it personally. I definitely love it. I like a little bit of this. I like a bit of that. A little bit of this. It's just, they say variety. Variety is the key to life. All right. You can't just do the same thing every day. You can't eat the same thing every day. You can't wear the same thing every day. You can't vibe to the same thing every day. You got to switch it up. You got to switch it up. So we're taking flavors from around the globe and we're bringing them right here on 106.5 Into Beats Radio, the home of good music. Where are we going next? Before we do, I want to say good morning to Mr. Ruff, Mr. Lovinelli himself. All right. How you doing, Trace? Good morning to you. Official sponsors of the Brekkie Brunch Show, a Chow Down, the best breakfast in town. Remember I told you that? Go and check them out, man. Go and check them out. If you don't believe me, you just go and check them out and then talk to me after that. All right? Over by Wix in Putno, Chow Down, Ruff and Tracy. Bonjour. Okay. Where are we going next? Where are we going? We're going to take you to a little tiny, small house in across the pond in a city that seems to have, I don't know what's happened to this city now. It seems to be, it's run down right now. All right. It's, I don't know what happened to that city. They say it used to be a great city. And from that great city came one of the legends of the world. All right. So let's take it to this small town or the small city across the pond called Gary, Indiana. That's the home of the Jackson 5. That's where all the magic, that's where it started.

How you doing this morning? Good morning to Stu. I want you back. Boss Nova. On the edit. Good morning, True Sounds. How you doing, sir? I want you back.

where the magic started. The Jackson 5, I Want You Back. Gary, Indiana. Buy one, get one free. Keeping it moving, keeping it Jackson. One more chance, Ron G on the remix. Let's go.

Wow. Oh, I nearly forgot the number right there. I nearly forgot the number. That's crazy. That's crazy. I say it so many times every single day. How can I forget that? 07-434-146-193. It's a breakfast and brunch show with a Frenchman. Bonjour. Time check is 9:58. It's the 23rd, of course, of September 2026. It's a global takeover. We're going for a trip around the world. We're going from country to country. We're going from city to city. And we're going from town to town. All in the name of good music, of course. All right. Where's your favorite destination? Where have you been that you want to go to again on a musical vibe? I might take you there. All right. So far, we kicked off in Spain. Hola to the Spanish. Then we took it to our France. Bonjour to the French. We came back to Bedford Town, of course. Our very own home sweet home. Then we took it to Leicester, and we're just taking it to Gary, Indiana, with the Jackson 5 and Michael Jackson as well. Where we're gonna go next? Where are we gonna go next? I don't know, you tell me. In fact, I do know. You know what? It's crazy. I used to think back in the day, because I'm a big fan. Yeah, I'm a big fan. I've got a lot of house bangers from London Grammar. All right. And shout out to Platinum. He put me on the drum and bass bangers from London Grammar as well. London Grammar. You'd think they're from London, but no, they're not from London. They're from Nottingham. All right. Nottingham City. All right, that's exactly where we're going to go to next. We're taking it to Sherwood Forest. We're taking it to Nottingham, a city I absolutely love. Big shout out to Curtis, Mr. Curtis Valentine. All the boxers over there. I've done a few events over there. Absolutely love the city of Nottingham. Nottingham, good morning. Going to send this one out to... Gonna send this one out to Elijah, out to the Wellenborough crew. Sounds of Nottingham. So London Grammar formed in Nottingham back in 2009. Members Hannah Reid, Dan Rothman, originally from London though. I guess so. But it's a Nottingham double up. Originally from London. Reside in Nottingham. Good morning to the Harper Centre. How you doing, Sam? Big shout out to you.

Shouts out to you, DC. On the drive time, the man from East is back.

Yes, Basil, I see you. I don't know if I've got that in the French files. I'm ever dig though. Let's go. Yeah. The home of good music.

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1: Interbeats Radio is the home of good music. It's the home of good music. 07434 146 193. I've got somebody in the building today. We're going to power up, mic him up within the next 5 minutes. Don't forget, all the local businesses, feel free to come through and sponsor shows, or you could get your own advert put out. All right. So when you do that, you're coming for an interview. We talk to you and you tell us what your business is all about. All right. That's what we do. So I've got somebody in from electrical services. We're going to mic up in the next 5 minutes. Yeah. And I want to speak to them and see what their business is about. Don't touch that dial. See you after this next double up. Brucey, Paradise, Nottingham.

0: Sons of Brucey. This one's called Paradise. It's the global takeover. Music from around the world. But right now we're in Nottingham. I've got my special guest in the building as well. Introduce yourself, sir. Leon. Leon from Say Sparks. How you doing, my brother? You all right?
1: Good man, you?
0: Yeah, I need you to speak directly. You can pull it up right so you feel comfortable. Yeah, put it up right to yourself. So how you doing? How you doing, Leon?
1: Yeah, I'm good. How are you?
0: I've been seeing I follow you on social media, right? And I saw your crazy funny little clips about you're the best electrician in town.
1: Yeah, I need to start doing them again.
0: Just keep doing them, bro. Keep doing them.
1: It's good at electrics.
0: Big shout out to Lee. How you doing, Lee?
2: Yeah, I'm good.
0: He's good. He's off. Yes, Leon. So talk to me. What's your business here? Because obviously I hear you've got a brand new advert on the station, or it's coming on the station.
1: Yeah, it's on already. We started off just doing electric, Safe Spark Electrical.
0: Uh-huh.
1: And we've been going for nearly 15 years now.
0: All right.
1: But recently this year we started a plumbing side as well. So we offer plumbing, kitchens, bathrooms, tiling, flooring.
0: Yeah.
1: So yeah, we're branching out bit by bit.
0: Love that. So where are you based then? Are you based in Bedford?
1: Yeah, based in Bedford.
0: You're based in Bedford, and your hub is in Bedford?
1: Yeah. Yeah,
0: all right. Okay. So what, is it just you that's working there, or you've got a team of people?
1: So we're a team of about 12, 13 of us at the moment.
0: Yeah.
1: So we've got my right-hand man, Reese. He does a lot of the quoting and setting up the guys, materials and stuff.
0: Okay.
1: He can pretty much run the show. And then we've got Tracy in the office full-time, the front of house, taking all the calls, emails, dealing
0: good
1: with
0: morning,
1: all the
0: Tracy.
1: Customers.
0: Good morning, Trace. All right. Yeah, carry on. Sorry to
1: and
0: come.
1: And then, yeah, myself... We've got about 7 electricians, and then we've got about 2 or 3 on the plumbing side at the moment. So yeah.
0: All right. Love that. So if I'm locked in, if I'm sitting at home and I'm locked in right now, why should I use your electric company?
1: Just ask AI. Put it in Google. put the best electricians in town, AI. And it will come up.
0: Yeah.
1: Yeah, we've got a lot of reviews, but we've been going a long time, you know. So, and we always focus on customer service, always have done. So, yeah, we've got a lot of reviews online.
0: Love that.
1: We look after people.
0: Now you're a good guy. I mean, I know you personally as well, so I know you're a good guy, man. You're a top guy. If Leon comes to your house, you're definitely in great hands. Yeah, you're definitely in great hands. And how I know you is because you used to be a fighter as well. You still doing the fighting?
1: Nah, I've not fought since 2019, but recently my little boy's almost 6, so I took him to kickboxing for the first time the other day, actually.
0: How'd he go?
1: He was good. He enjoyed it. He was good.
0: Well, with a dad like you, of course he's a natural, because you come from that as well. Shout out to your dad, your uncles, the Thompson brothers. Big shout out to them guys, man. Top guys.
1: Nice one.
0: Love that. And how about everything else? The basketball, you still doing that?
1: Yeah, still playing basketball.
0: Because I tell you what, one thing we're trying to really get behind all things Bedford and local, you know, just in and around the Bedford area, whether it's teams, it's the music, it's this and that. And you run a basketball team, is that right?
1: Yeah, Bedford Bulls.
0: The Bedford Bulls. All right. Let us know a little bit more about that Bedford Bulls, because I know it started to get big a couple of years ago. I lost touch with that maybe a year or so ago, but
1: yeah.
0: You had a big crowd of people come to watch you guys every single Wednesday.
1: Yeah.
0: Am I correct?
1: Yeah, you're right. Yeah.
0: To talk to the people. So if I'm sitting at home right now and I want to come and watch the Bedford Bulls playing,
1: yeah,
0: where do I go and what days is it?
1: So if you can look us up on Instagram. I always post all of our fixtures on there.
0: Okay.
1: You
0: got an Instagram page, Bedford Bulls?
1: Or Facebook, yeah. Bedford Bulls, yeah. We've been going for 21 years, and obviously basketball is not huge in the UK like it is in America and other European countries, but it's growing. But yeah, if anybody ever wants to come down and watch, it's free entry.
0: Free entry
1: every
0: Wednesday.
1: It's exciting. More exciting than football, in my opinion. You only get 1-2 goals in football. Basketball, you've got 60, 70, 80 points a game, so
0: it's end to end.
1: Yeah, exactly.
0: It's definitely end to end, man.
1: Yeah,
0: you know. I want to come and watch a game. So you say, is it every Wednesday, or you just put up the fixtures every single?
1: Yeah, I'll put the fixtures up. It changes, but we play at Cranfield University on Fridays, and we some of our games are at Bunyan Centre on Saturdays as well.
0: So you're not doing the university no more?
1: No, not at the university anymore. There might be one or two games at the uni, but...
0: Okay, yeah. Okay. All right, okay. So thank you very much for coming through, man. We definitely appreciate that. So you guys, if you're just locking in now, I'm talking about basketball and I'm talking about this and that, but really, Leon came to talk about his electric services. So once again, give the people all the information. Have you got website and all these kind of different things?
1: We've got a website, Facebook, Instagram.
0: Mm-hmm.
1: I post a lot of videos on Insta as well, little silly funny ones. I need to do some more, but
0: you're a funny guy, man. You're definitely a funny guy. Yeah.
1: But yeah, electrics, plumbing, kitchens, bathrooms, tiling, flooring.
0: Oh, hold on, electrics. You do electrics, you do flooring, you do plumbing as well.
1: Yep.
0: Well, you guys are doing everything.
1: We're trying. Bit by bit.
0: You guys are doing absolutely everything. Love that. So once again, guys, make sure you check them out. All right. I'll be giving you more details as the show goes on. And you're going to hear the advert on the radio station as well. I think it's getting done this week, is it?
1: It's done. It's already being played.
0: It's already being played.
1: Yeah.
0: Even I haven't heard that.
1: You will now.
0: I definitely am going to hear that. So right now, what we're doing is Double Up Wednesday, the global takeover, music from around the world, country to country, city to city, town to town. Can you tell me, give me a destination that you'd love to go to, or a place that you have been to and you absolutely love it?
1: Good question.
0: Somewhere around the world. All right. So that's what we're doing musically. Okay. All right. But this is not just about the music. I just want to know where you've been that you absolutely love and why, or where you'd love to go and why.
1: Okay. I haven't been there. Rio in Brazil.
0: Ooh. That's on my number. That's on my top three. It could be, in fact, my top two. Jeez, maybe it could be my top one. But when I spoke about Rio with the missus, she looked at me sideways. I said I wanted to go to the carnival, Leo. I want to go to the carnival. Yeah.
1: And you definitely have to go with your missus to the carnival. You ain't getting there without your missus.
0: I wasn't thinking the missus. I was thinking the boys' holiday. The missus said, forget it. Don't laugh, Leo. I got a sore throat. You're going to kill me. So what are you saying? I got to take the missus?
1: I mean, yeah, unless you want a divorce.
0: I bet we're going Rio together. We're going Rio. I want no problems. We're going Rio. All right. And where have you been that you'd love to go? That you'd love to go again, and why?
1: Mexico is good.
0: Oh, okay.
1: Mexico is fun. Yeah, I've been a couple of times, but
0: I've never been there before. You know? I've never been there before.
1: Yeah,
0: I really want to go there. I want to go to Thailand as well.
1: Yeah.
0: You've been to Thailand, right?
1: Yeah. I took the family earlier this year.
0: What's it saying there?
1: What's the vibe and energy like there? I mean, this time we went to Bangkok for a night, and we went to Krabi for about 10 days, and then we went to Phuket for a week. But we weren't going to the party areas. I had my wife and kids, and there's loads to do.
0: It's cheap.
1: It's fun. People are nice. The food is good.
0: I'll be honest with you. It's I'm getting to the stage where I didn't even want to go to the party areas myself.
1: No, I don't
0: mind like a couple of drinks on the strip, but
1: it's all right when you're younger, isn't it?
0: But yeah.
1: No, there's plenty to do there for families.
0: So it's definitely recommended, yeah?
1: 100%. Yeah.
0: All right, guys, we might take you to Thailand on a musical one. I have to dig up for the music as well. All right. So 07-434-146-193. Leon Thompson, thank you very much for coming through. Definitely appreciate that. And you'll be hearing more about this electric business as the show goes on.

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0: Right now we're in Queens, New York City. 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
2: She want it. I want to give it to her.
0: Big shout out to Platinum Lee.
2: It's right here for her. I want it.
0: Big shout out to Leon.
2: Break it down.
0: Yeah. Let's go.

0: 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Leon's about to exit the premises, but before he does, Leon, over to you, my brother.
1: So yeah, Safe Spark Electrical and Plumbing, find us on Instagram, find us on Google, Facebook, wherever online really.
0: Okay, and big shout out to all the colleagues there.

0: Tyler, Harry, Bailey, Josh, and Benji, and myself.
1: Okay, that was quick. That was quick. Tyler, Benji, Tracy, all of you guys, big shouts out to all of you, right? I'm going to shout you out. I'm here to

0: I don't know what the rugby team is. Do you know what they're called?
1: Blues.
0: Are they Bedford Blues as well, the rugby team? All right, shout out to Bedford Blues. And once again, thank you very much to Leon for coming through. I'm going to keep the bangers banging. I'm going to keep the flavours flowing. We're going to take you to London town, and I'm going to give you Call Me The Kid. 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

0: Frenchie, can I have some breakfast now, please?
1: Of course you could have some breakfast. 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An omelette? What would you like? A full fry-up? Nah. 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I tell you what, I'll get you a pap. Yeah, bacon and egg. 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

0: 34146193. Global music, global takeover, country to country, city to city, town to town. Grab your passports. We have come back to the UK. Where are we? Manchester, to be exact.
1: I don't know where my baby is.
0: I love traveling.
1: I'll find him.
0: Travel with me.
1: Somehow.
0: Let's go around the globe.
1: I've got to let him know how much.
0: Lisa Stansfield.
1: I'm
0: all around the world.
1: Looking for my baby.
0: 10:42.

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1: Sounds of Manchester, from Lisa Stansfield, into the sounds of Bondax. Baby, I got that. The home of good music. It's 10:47. It's Double Up Wednesday. Yeah. Manchester sounding good. Good morning, Manny.

Sounds of Manchester. You gotta love it. Say Spark. Shouts out to you guys again. Hey Reese. Good morning, good morning. Big shouts out to Roger. Out to Nikhil. Good morning, Harry. I've got that. Autotronics. Good morning to you guys.

0: Global takeover. 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City to city. And town to town. Interbeats Radio. Where we going next? Grab your passports. Australia, we've just landed. We've landed in the Gold Coast, Queensland. All right, we've landed in Queensland. All right, good morning. Fair dinkum, mate. Sons of Lude, of course, they're Australian. Birthplace, Tasmania. A place called Hobart. Let me take you down under. Let's go.
1: Traveling in a freighter combi.
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1: Double up Wednesday.
2: Double up Wednesday.
0: Ah, oh, yeah.
1: Yeah, yes.
0: Back to back on Lude. Featuring Brucey and Kevin Little. It's a global vibe. TMO.

We just landed in Trinidad. We have just landed in Trinidad, birthplace, northwestern Trinidad, hometown, grown up partly in Superior, southwestern Trinidad. I'm talking about the man himself, Marshall Montana. Let's slow wine. Global music, global flavors, right here on Interbeats Radio. Big shout out to Platinum Lee. He's a busy man. He's here, he's there, he's everywhere. Slow wine.

Trinidad, it's been a vibe. All right. Thank you very much for the roti. I'm eating the roti right now. Okay, we're gonna keep the bangers banging, the flavors flowing. Back to the UK, West London. Good morning. One thing about life, it goes so quick. I appreciate every day. Every day is a blessing. We love life.

Hospital, Donayo, Anton Romero, it's life. Rise and face the day, face the challenges, keep it moving. Yeah, Northwest, 7 minutes past 11, global music, flavors from around the globe. Man from East, on the drive time, 4 till 6. Don't miss that show.

Wednesday. Keep it in the capital. From Northwest London, straight to North London, Tottenham.

Grab your passports. We're just gonna keep the flavors flowing. We're heading off to another country. Yeah. Where we're going now? Italy. We have just landed.

0: We're on Italian vibe. Big shout out to Raf. He says, you get me nostalgic. Big shout out to you. Global Music. I ain't gonna lie. 10 years ago, I never heard this song.
1: Sono un italiano.
0: And there's this Italian lady. Shout out to Mazzy D. I always forget this Italian lady's name, all right? But she's going to kill me, man, because we've been doing parties for her for over 10 years. But anyway, cut a long story short, she hired us to do her party. And her kids now, they messaged us. And they said, listen, can you guys play some Italian music? I was like, well, we don't really know. Maybe this is over 10 years ago. So they gave us a list of these songs to play at the party. And the party was absolutely packed. And all of a sudden we're playing UB4, we're playing all these different things, and we start playing Italian music. It's like they all stopped and said, you what? Well, how do you guys know this music? The youngsters gave us the music. All right. And we started vibing because we've been doing the parties for them for so many years. I ain't done it for a couple of years now, but we did the parties for them for over 10 years. All right. It's like we became part of the family. All right. And now through doing all these different parties and doing this and doing that and going on holiday here, going on holiday there, it's like you start to love different music, different flavors. I don't even have to understand the language to really feel the music. All right, there's music I don't understand a single word, but I feel it. It's like I feel it, like they're talking to me or something, you know. I just love the music. I love the different cultures from around the world, the fusions from around the world, the togetherness, especially in a place like Bedford. All right, in a place like Bedford, we all then grow up around each other, pick up from each other's cultures, each other's ways of life, and each other's foods, each other's this. I love it. All right, so this is why we give you the global takeover, music from around the world. Keeping it Italian, I want to drop Alba Rosi now. Alba Rosi, the most famous, they say he's the most famous Italian reggae artist. Alba Rosi, born Alberto, I ain't gonna say his last name, I'll probably say it wrong, right? He was born Alberto, though. He was born in Marsala, Sicily, 1977. He began his career as a teenager. He joined the Italian reggae band Reggae National Tickets at the age of 15. Let's talk more music. Alba Rosi.

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Right now it's Italian. Buongiorno. From Naples to Rome, we're vibing. Let's bring it back to the UK, Birmingham to be exact. Kingston Town. How you mean? Good morning, Brum. Yeah. Sons of UB40. Let's go.

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2: 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Big shout out to Emmy. Sons of UB40, Kingston Town. It's a Wednesday morning. September morning.
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0: Keeping it in Birmingham. Lot of boys. All stars, all flavors. 07 434 146 193. Birmingham.

0: sounds of the little boys.
1: He's the 121.
0: 121. I love Birmingham. Great city. One of my favorites. Always have a great time. Every time I'm in Brumtown. It's 07-434-146-193. Tracy says, these men are from Birmingham, man are from Birmingham. Hunsworth, all them sides there. All right, what we're going to take you to next? Where we going? Where we going? I tell you where I want to go. I want to go to China. I want to go to this city called Chongqing, right? Chongqing. Is it Chong? How you say it? Chongqing's. Yeah, Chongqing. Yeah, I want to go to Chongqing. I tell you, in Chongqing, they've got trains that go through buildings. All right, in Chongqing, it's the most fascinating town. I tell you, let me tell you about Chongqing real quick. All right, Chongqing. Google this. Go on Google, and you see what I'm talking about. In Chongqing, you could be. All right, on the 50th floor. You could be on the 50th floor. Nah. I'm not even making sense. All right, you could be on the ground floor. Right, yeah, let's stick to that. You could be on the ground floor. Ground floor, right? I said ground floor. And then you look down and realize you're on the 50th floor. But your ground floor has got ground levels, got buses running through. But then they've got a building right there. And it's like you're at the top of the city. It don't make sense. They've got trains going through buildings. All right. The city is a crazy city, right? I want to see it with my own eyes. I've seen it on social media, right? I see it on Facebook and all these different videos on YouTube and whatnot. But I want to see that city with my own eyes. How can you be on the ground floor and on the 50th floor at the same time? It sounds like I'm lying, all right? It sounds like I'm telling a fib, but I'm not. Go to Google, type in Chongqing, all right? Chongqing. Chongqing. Type that in and you'll see exactly what I'm talking about. Global takeover. Grab your passports. We're going to a place where there's palm trees.

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1: West Coast.
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Music from around the globe. 07434-146-193. Land of the palm trees and bouncy cars. You know they got them cars, all right? The cars that Snoop Dogg and them kind of guys, they love driving. The cars bounce around. They start hitting the switches and the car starts bouncing around like it's shaking a leg on a Friday. Nope. It's double up Wednesday. Buy one, get one free. Goodbye, LA. Slovakia, we have landed. Good morning, Slovakia. I don't know how you say hello in your native language in Slovakia, but we came to shake a leg. We came to enjoy the scenery, disturb the peace, sounds of changing faces. This one's called Dusk. Just listen. Liquid drum and bass. Big shouts out to Dazza, out to Platinum Lee. Listen. Good morning, Jimmy. Man like Jimmy B. Good morning, Bud. Good to see you yesterday. Listen.

most common way to say hello in Slovak, is a whore. Good morning, Jah. We vibing. It's a

gonna send this one out to Ja. He's vibing at work. Good morning, Evelina. It's a global takeover. Music from around the world. Right now in Slovakia. So in Slovak, the best way to say hello is Ahoj. It's probably a silent J. A-H-O-J. Ahoj. Surely it's not Ahoj. Ahoj. Music from everywhere. Out to the Polish. Churched. My cousin David. My cousin Diana. Church. How you doing, family?

She just taught me how you say properly in Slovak. 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All right, pronounces ahoy. All right, so not aho, it's ahoy. All right, shouts out to the Slovakians, man. Ahoy, it's French. Good morning. Love in Slovakia. I've never been. I wanna go. I'm a child of the world. I belong everywhere. Timbuktu, I might go there as well. Japan, I might go there as well. Jeez, they might see me in Russia. Shaking a leg with Vladimir. What's going on, Vladimir? Ghana, I'll see you next year. Akwaba. Global music from around the world. Double Up Wednesday. Buy one, get one free. Changing faces. And in reality, Slovakia. This one's Two Lovers. Volume, please.

love and respect to everybody. 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And then the grandkids, which is me, and the rest of my cousins, we seem to have spread out around the world. 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I've got cousins from everywhere.

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2: I tell you what, Dot. Let's talk. More music. I'm here till 1 p.m. Grab your passport. 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It was a vibe. South Africa, we just landed. Sanbonani, how you doing? Global business. If you don't like it, get over it. 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Hey Nicola. 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In the Mediterranean.

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3: 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Mostly great music. You have it your way. Usually I'm done at 12. I'm here till 1. Recovering DC. Taking care of a few personal issues. Hey DC, shouts out to you.

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1: This is Midday Madness.

Mercy Mercy, Catch 44, whoa. Marvin Gaye, mercy, mercy. Remix Wednesday, we're live in the mix.

So I always say, go and get your breakfast. At Chowdown with Raph and Tracy. Never mind just the breakfast. Go treat yourself to some lunch. They're open till 3 every day, apart from the weekends. Official sponsors of the Brekkie Brunch Show with myself, the Frenchman. Lord have mercy. Food is finger licking good.

0: Let's bring the sun out. I tell you why. Everybody loves the sunshine. You see more smiles, more happy people when the sun is shining. Out into this, Sons of Roy Ayres. Haynes on the remix. Remix Wednesday. Big shout out to Scott. I know you're a busy man. Good afternoon, Luton Airport. EasyJet crew. 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Wizz Air. All you guys. 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Big John. Big Steve. How you guys doing?
1: My life, my life, my life, my life in the sunshine.
0: Yeah.

Hey Shane, how you doing today? Enjoying his holiday. Kios Karen, enjoying her holiday. Millwall Terry, enjoying his holiday alongside Rachel. Big shout out to Danny, enjoying her holiday as well. Mr. Dawes, enjoying Jamaica. Safe Spark, sunshine. Electrical and Plumbing, thank you for coming through. Big shout out to Leon, Mr. Thomas, sunshine. Mr. Thompson, should I say.

Wednesday afternoon mix. It's Midday Madness. 07 434 146 193. 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

to Reese, to Tracy, to Steve, big shouts out Dan, Josh and Bailey, Harry and Tyler.

Down to this, Amira, Sam Divine on the remix, My Desire, an old school banger, new school remix. Get involved. How you doing, Wayne? Big shout out to Jackie. How you doing, Mark? What's your desire?

Hey Ruff, we're bringing the sun out. We're live in the mix until 1 p.m. Strictly Remix Wednesday. Everything remix. Ruff is busting a move. Tracy skanking. Two finger skank. 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
1: How's work today, Dad?
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How's the tipper driver? 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

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Big shouts out to you. I'm in the building. 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

How time flies when you're having fun. I tell you, them antibiotics work. Saturday night, my throat closed up. I tell you, like, that was Friday. Saturday, I was on them antibiotics. Monday, I did my show. By the time I finished, my throat was killing me. As for today, I'm not too bad at all. They've kicked in, cleared the throat, flavors are flowing.

So I'm doing the same thing again tomorrow. I'm doing 9 till 1, covering DC. When you guys are home to get involved with all the shows on the station, with all the DJs, all the presenters, 07-434-146-193. 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

4-hour show today. I want to say big shout out to Limbo. Limbo and Graham, still locked in, locked on. Vibes in, shaking a leg on a Wednesday afternoon. How you doing, gentlemen? Welcome to French's house. Tell a friend to tell a friend. It's the home of good music.

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How we living? Into Beast Radio. Let me squeeze a few more before I exit the premises. It's time for me to eat. I'm feeling peckish. What are you guys having for lunch? Who's having a meal deal? Somebody out there is having salad. 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

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What's the temperature? 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

0: Wrapping up the show with London Grammar. Not liquid drum and bass this time. It's house music. This one's called Night Call. Luke Larell on the remix. London Grammar.
1: I'm gonna drive you through the.
0: It's called Night Call.
1: Down the hill.
0: 426 is the man from East.
1: Tell you.
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1: You don't want to hear.
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0: 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Great presenter.
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0: 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The man from East.
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1: 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I just felt like clearing my throat.

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1: 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So, you know, whenever I'm in town, I always tune in.

yeah. You can't just let the good ones get away. 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Nothing worse than having things you ain't get to say. 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No

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1: Check, check, 1, 2. Welcome along once again this Wednesday, 4 till 6. It's the Drive Time Special with a man from East right here on the big one, Interbeats Radio.

for the next 2 hours. We've got some amazing music to bring you to get you home the nice way, right here. This one, Rhythm World. This one,

out to everyone locked in right now. Don't forget, if you want to get a message out, put a shout out this drive time. Jump on the phone, grab the WhatsApp, take this number down to get you through, get a shout this afternoon. 07-434-146193. That's 07-434-146193. That gets you through this afternoon. It's drive time.

And don't you forget, Ron's Takeover, Santa Pod Raceway. That's all happening October the 17th. Tickets are out now. Check out the Interbeats page. And check out Santa Pod Raceway Takeover Tour. And they got some heavyweight hitters down there. Ray Keith and the Juice Man and the Interbeats family. Grab your tickets now. Don't delay. Don't miss out. So Drive Time right here. Man from East, 4 till 6. Wednesday and Thursday.

into this one, something special from that man, the magical producer Ralph Garma. This one, Ed Ramsey, Electric Relaxation, out now. Wicked track.

Yeah, this one, Ed Ramsey, from the man like Ralph Garma. Wicked track. Check it out, this Drive Time. Just getting the text line open. Hold tight, everyone. Texting in, sending in your shouts out to you.

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Store this number. 07 43.

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Get this one in the phone right now. This drive time. 07-434-146193. That's 07-434-146193. That gets you through. Start that, share it, spread the word.

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Got around about 17 left before 5 p.m. Into this one, you will know, Soul Labs Spiritual Vocal Mix. Check this one out.

Right, as we step into this one, entitled Sundial. This one up from the main man at Crackerzat. This drive time right here, 4 to 6, 106.5 FM. It's Interbeats Radio. It's the man from East. Drive time Wednesday, Thursday. Make sure you put in a diary. Check this one. Yeah.

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And this one is such a classic. 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

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A brand new feeling. Yoruba Soul Mix. One more hour of the drive time. 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

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Brand new feeling. Into this one, something from Groove Assassin. This one, Closer. Enjoy this one, this Drive Time. Right here on a big one. Get ready for this.

0: Jim Star, King Crowley, The Passion, At Jazz, on the mix. Drive Time.
1: How do you keep your passion?
0: This one's for you.

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0: Dark Soldier, Ray
1: King. On the east.
0: You're listening to Man from
1: it could
0: East.
1: Be on the west.
0: Killing it. Smashing it.
1: It could be in Europe.
0: Shelling it.
1: It could be in Asia.

Yeah, stepping into this one. From that last sweet track into this one, Body Heat, KG. This one, the Sunset Dub. Out to everyone locked in this drive time, 4 till 6. Got around about 35 to go. Let's play some more good music for y'all.

inside this drive time. 5:30. We've got 30 minutes left. Out to everyone cruising. The drive time special. Let's go on this one. Turn it up. Enjoy.

Do it for the culture. Something from the Journeymen. A classic. And that one, remixed by Groove Assassin. Into this one, Sean McCabe remix, Hesperia Soul. We've got around about 20 minutes left of the drive time. Out to everyone who's been locked in. Out to you.

touch the sky into this one. How great you are. This one, Dave Risen on a remix. This drive time finally coming to a close.

Right into this one. Something from NYC, Louis Vega on this one. Another day in my life. Round about 15 to go. Gonna squeeze a few more in this drive time. Don't forget, I'll be back tomorrow 4 to 6 with a garage special for the Thursday drive time. And I'll be playing all the classics, taking you back, and some fresh, fresh drops. But in the meantime, I've got this one and a few more to play ya this Wednesday. Take you up to 6 o'clock.

It's a Drive Time special, Interbeats Radio, 106.5 FM. You're locked in. I think I got one more after this one, take you up to 6 PM. Now it's time. That's everyone that's been with us on the journey. This Drive Time, getting you home, getting you to work, getting you to the gym, finishing a workout, ready for home, wherever you may be across the world, locked in. The man from East,

Gonna leave you with this one. This one, Cosmic Witch, featuring Anani. It's the man from Ace. It's been Drive Time. Thanks for your ears. I'm gonna leave you with this one. It's all tomorrow when I'm back 4 till 6 with a garage special for 2 hours. Reliving, revisiting. Tune in for that one. Don't miss it. Right, leave it with this one. Until tomorrow, take care.

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Music. It's gourmet soulful music for the next 2 hours of me, Lily Flavour, right here on Interbeats Radio. We've got a plethora of soulful house delicacies tonight. We've got a wrap platter. We've got an ingredient X. And we've got probably the tune which should smash up Carnival this year in liquor seasoning. If it doesn't smash up Carnival, then there's something seriously wrong. It's coming out of Ramrock Records, and that's coming up a little bit later on. If you love your reggae music, you're absolutely going to flip over this tune. If you like your lovers rock, you're going to flip over this tune. Should absolutely annihilate Carnival this year. Reggae DJs on the station, Apollo Dan, Vin, I know you play some reggae. Frenchie, listen up, you're going to love it as well. And of course, Hector Selector. You have it? Stay tuned in. You'll hear it a little bit later on. So Stacey Bass, you are going to love it. That's coming up a little bit later on. We've got some new music from October London. Wonderful track from Robert H. Fowler, Selwyn and Michelle, Antonio Dandridge. Brand new from Keith Sweat as well. All in the show tonight. It's gourmet soulful music with me, Lila Flavour. Interbeats Radio is how we do it. Every Wednesday, 6 through to 8 p.m. we serve up the hot dishes, soulful house delicacies, wrap platters, ingredient X, liquor seasoning, and of course vintage culinary delights, which we have one tonight, which we're going to it's kind of, I'll explain a little bit later on about that one.

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Dang, I'm hungry. Excuse me, sir. I'm trying to find a Gourmet Soulful Music spot. I said the Gourmet Soulful Music spot with Lee the Flavor? Yes. Oh, it's around the corner? At the 106.5 FM building? Oh, cool. Thank you so much. You know, I heard they were serving up some really hot stuff over there, so I just want to, you know, go check them out. Thanks a lot. Have a good day.

The double stack at the top of the show tonight kick things off with She's a Man Eater from Ricky Jones, one half of Crutchfield Jones, and that one there brand new from their self-titled album, the Womack Sisters, and a track called Laughter and Tears. From his album Love Me For Me, bringing soul back for 2026, October London.

Mic check. Yo, it's your boy L Young, and you're listening to the home of real rap, real R&B and soul, real soulful house, and the classics with lead the flavor on Into Beats 106.5 FM. Yo, Lee, is that cool?

if in case you think you've heard that before, it's kind of like an interpolation of Don't You Know That from Luther Vandross, but that's brand new from a guy called Antonio Dandridge, who's well known in the Las Vegas circuits. And that's a free download if you want to go and find that. It's called Can't You See It? And before that, from his brand new album, October London, Pencil Me In. Love Me For Me is the name of the album. Brand new from Robert H. Fowler. Let's talk.

Big shout out to a man, Dwayne Palmer, for sending us over that one. Robert H. Fowler, some real soul music for you. That's out and available now, and that's called Talk.

0: brand new from Zayla, called One of the Best Yet, currently doing all right on the Amazon Top 100 charts. And keeping in that hip-hop vein, tonight's Ingredient X, Jilly from Philly, my man, Black Emmanuel, has done something different to this. Golden Flavor, this is called Black Einstein Flip.
1: Yeah, yeah, what's going on, mother lovers? This is Maestro, a.k.a. Mice Diggy, right here on Interbeats FM with my brother Lee The Flavor on 106.5. 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
2: This week's gourmet, soulful music's Ingredient X.

And Colin Manuel, aka Black Einstein, on the flip of that. That's called Golden Flavor. It was available for download, not anymore. Jilly from Philly, Golden Flavor, using original flavors. Can I Get Open? And of course, Jill Scott's Golden.

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1: What's going on in there?
2: Sometimes I be trapped in a coal mine, then realize my pencil was behind my ear the whole time. Arguing over POTUS is a bromide, said a bromine. Now I'm lying to Zai, hideously contrived. Never seen a front so unified, but not in a good way. I'm fighting the bots, I keep a

0: from a brand new album called Resonance Frequency. It's Homeboy Sandman, Jack Splash and Master Ace. A track called Signal. Love that. Tonight's Rap Platter on Gourmet Soulful Music. Before that was Jilly from Philly, Golden Flavour, the Black Einstein Flip, and kicking things off from those hip-hoppy kind of trio there, Zayla, One of the Best Yet. Right, top of the show, I mentioned and called out all the reggae DJs, or most of the reggae DJs on Interbeats, to listen to a track that I'm going to play now. Tonight, A Little Seasoning. If you are into your air groove, you of course will know the Cool Notes track called My Tune. Well, Dan the Drum and Chris Bangs have made it into a lover's rock tune, and it is going to smash up Carnival for those who can get hold of it. What a track this is. This week's A Little Seasoning.
1: No gourmet serving of hot dishes would be right without a little seasoning. Run to

Dan the Drum and Chris Bangs with Jasmine Rose on vocals, a cover version of the Rare Groove classic from the Cool Notes, My Tune. That's this week's Lickle Seasoning, My Tune. That will absolutely smash up any dance and all over Carnival for those that can get hold of it. What a track that is. Love that. A Lickle Seasoning, this week's track from Dan the Drum and Chris Bangs, out in available in a few weeks' time. September the 14th it's released, but I'm sure some of the DJs around Carnival will be playing that one and rewinding it. Pulling up, whatever you call it these days. Brand new from Keith Sweat, King George, Calvin Richardson, Cupid and Roy Chip. Still got that good love.

George, Cupid, Roy Chip, and two friends of the show combining on that track, Calvin Richardson, yeah, and the legend that is Keith Sweat. We brought them to Interbeats Radio over 10 years ago now. Calvin Richardson, Keith Sweat, both friends of the show right here on Gourmet Soulful Music.

Gourmet Soulful Music right here on Interbeats Radio is how we do it each and every Wednesday evening, 6 through to 8 p.m. Serving up the hot dishes, the wrap platters, the gourmet specials, which are coming up very soon indeed. Soulful House delicacies. Tonight we had Lickle seasoning from Dan the Drum and Chris Bangs, which I'm still loving in the background. I just can't get over how good tune that was. It's called My Tune, Dan the Drum and Chris Bangs, out in September. And all the other stuff that we play as well, like this. A little bit jazzy. This is Tamina Kira Joy. As it is below, as above, so below.

Sobolo from Tamina Kira Joy. That's out and available now. Right, top of the show, I mentioned a vintage culinary delight. Well, it's kind of weird, this one. We first played this in 2021, and I was probably the only one of the only DJs playing it up and down the country. No one could get hold of it. Loads of people were hassling me for it. Of course, I wasn't giving it away to anybody else. But now it's just been resurfaced, and it's been reserviced to a lot of the DJs, and I've noticed it on a couple of DJs' playlists. It's by a guy called Justin, J-U-S-T apostrophe N, and it's called Good Old Lovin'.

0: What a track that is. Still 5 years on from when we first played it. Justin and Good Old Lovin', of course, sampling and using Teddy Pendergrass Loves TKO in there.
1: 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I'm feeling a little hungry.

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0: Paris EL, Gonna Stay Friends, this week's number 6 on the Gourmet Specials. Easier to Love from Bashira at number 7, and Nina Sky and Static Selector at number 8, called I'm Hot. News on Static Selector is at the end of this month, I do believe, might be a little bit later, he's releasing an album alongside Erykah Badu. As soon as we get hold of that stuff, we are going to play it to you for sure.
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2: Number 5.

It's called I Can't Go. It's from Ali Starr. Bit of samba for you on a Wednesday evening. We got R&B, we got samba, we got some Lovers Lock reggae, and we got some hip hop, and of course we got some Soulful House delicacies, which are coming up very soon indeed. After this number 4 sound from Jeff Redd. Bonasera to Danny and James, they're locked in, locked on. Thanks, Scott.

0: from his album Overture, Glenn Lewis doing his best Stevie Wonder impression. And that's the name of the track as well. Impressions. Before that, a track we've been playing for a good 3 or so months on the show, The Way, featuring Laura Nunroir, I'm About to Get Down. Jeff Red, Didn't I Do It? I Can't Go, from Ali Star. Paris L, Gonna Stay Friends. Bashira, Easier to Love. And Nina Sky and Static Selector, I'm Hot, this week's gourmet specials. But Sitting Proud, still at number one, my man Lucky Witherspoon.
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0: Lucky With A Spoon, Time For Love. Still at number one on the Gourmet Specials, which is my favourite eight tracks currently available or currently around at the present moment in time.
1: I love my house music. I don't think you heard me. I said I love my house music.
0: For the next 27 or so minutes, taking us up to Apply The Brakes at 8, and then at 10, Kicks and Skittles. Immaculate on the remix. Everybody Loves the Sunshine from Nova Frontera.

And that is just about it for another Wednesday evening on Gourmet Soulful Music, right here on Into Beats Radio. Quick rundown of what we played on the Soulful House Delicacies. We kick things off with Nova Frontera, Immaculate on the remix, Everybody Loves the Sunshine. Which indeed we do, and we're getting another heat wave apparently in September. Can't wait, don't like this chilly stuff we're getting at the moment. Into Sean Khan featuring a friend of the show, Omar Lee Fook, and a track called Give Love. Into a rhythm that I'm really liking at the moment, Nueva York, Pahua Willie Soul, and Luisito Quintero. Into this one in the background, Elements of Life featuring Raul Midon and friend of the show, Josh Milan. Sunshine, I Can Fly, Kiko Navarro on the remix. Don't forget, stay tuned. Apply the brakes up at 8 and up at 10. Kicks and Skittles.

We do it all again in 7 days' time, albeit pre-record. As I'll be knee-deep in boxes. Or shoulder-high in boxes, more like. Many thanks for years. And thanks once again to the Mixcloud crew, top 10 once again. On the R&B music chart on Mixcloud. 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Seek and thou shall find. The Gourmet Soulful Music has been served. I'm out of here. Stay tuned. Apply the Brakes up at 8. See ya.

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